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That is just one of my favorite hymns, and I so enjoy when the choir sings it. Would you all stand with me as we sing our second hymn today? Hymn number 486, Jesus Calls Us, or The Tumult.

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The first hit for Carlos Santana, When Evil Ways, peaked at number 9. Well, hi, it's Haynes Johns, and Shark Week may be over, but you can still be breakfast for a great white. I'll have the boogie boarder who was on the menu and where? After Creed.

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0: cars and shake it up. You know, I was just thinking, what is Paulina Poroshkova up to? You know, she had been married to Rick Ocasek. And I stopped by her Instagram page. She says, basically, more photos to come. Still the supermodel that she was. Looking good. All right, ZZ Top on the way. Collective Soul kicking off another great set of classic hits.
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